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1: 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Thanks for all the badass music. Keep up the good work. Peace out.
0: I tell you what, that's a badass tune, Rooster Alice in Chains. It's the Red Eye Rock Lounge with Bon.

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We've had a lot of laughs off air and on air about my lack of going to the movies. And we have for you the top U.S. box office movies of all time coming up. And we'll see how many I've gone to.

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1: Hey, if you're working the job here on the third shift, how's your boss? 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

104.7 TUE. It's going to be here before you know it. Billy Idol getting inducted with the rest of the class, 2026 class for the Rock and Roll Hall of Fame on November 14th in Los Angeles. We go from Billy to Linkin Park.

0: 104.7 TUE, Dayton's Rock Station. All right, let's talk fast food on the program because we have a new poll here. It asks people to rank their current interests in going to various fast food joints. Men like everything. Men are more likely to prefer Burger King, Popeyes, KFC, Domino's, Arby's. The clear-cut winner for women... Women are more likely to go to Dairy Queen.
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0: 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Rockin' out some Aerosmith here on the third shift. It's the Red Eye Rock Lounge. You asked me for Smashing Pumpkins, so let's do that right now.
1: Rock on, brother. Love ya.
0: You got it.

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You know, with $1,000 in our cash contest, they say you could buy about 32, 33 good bottles of wine with $1,000. You could buy 67 boxes of wine if that's your thing. That cracks me up. Anyway, your first chance to score $1,000 today on this Wednesday is coming up later on this morning.

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104.7 TUE with Dayton's Rock Station. Coming up in a few minutes here on the show, now you can get on with your day. This is when we give you completely useless information, but for some odd reason, I feel you need to know this today, and

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0: It's not even, you know what the saddest thing about what Christy Lee just said is pushing somebody off the cliff. That's, I think we can agree that's horrible. But an Alpine divorce is almost worse because you just leave them. I read this one woman and she said she went on a hike with this guy and then she said it starts to hit her that he is 2 or 3 miles ahead of her.
1: Oh.
0: And so it's just leaving them. It's not even like a push, you get it over with.
2: Right.
0: Like, this is just like, I'm going to leave you out in the elements. I'm like, can you just, whatever happened to breaking up?
1: No joke.
3: And some
1: not
3: of them,
1: so hard to say, I don't want to be with
3: me.
1: You.
2: So they don't have to be married. It can just be a relationship.
3: It can be a date.
2: Jeez.
3: Yeah,
0: it's so terrible.
3: The article I read, sometimes it was a first date.
1: Are you kidding?
3: They were just ditching them.
2: Yeah.
3: You know, here we are. Here we are on the trail. Hey, look, I got to go. This isn't working out. They'd go the other way.
0: Oh, yeah.
2: Weird.
0: It's just like, oh, that's so, yeah, it's just like.
1: Another reason imagine, not to hike.
3: No, but see, what Alpine.
0: Thank you, Christy.
3: What Alpine divorce, what Alpine divorce should be is you get divorced and go on a cool ski trip in Switzerland.
1: In San Moritz, yeah.
3: And you, with, oh, and, yeah. And your date is the woman that Al was talking about,
1: right.
3: That was this 47-year-old smoke show.
1: Yeah.
0: Yeah.
3: Oh, look at Al's face.
0: Your Alpine divorce should be just like you skiing after the divorce, and then you just go to a beer house that's got like 10 women that look like the St. Pauli girl working there, and you just get hammered looking at women in those scoop top dresses, which every man loves. And I don't, that dress has been popular since like the 800s. That scoop top freaking
1: push up
0: princess.
1: Bra,
0: yeah, whatever that is. What's that dress called, Christy?
1: I don't know what it's called, but.
0: Yeah.
3: The St. Pauli girl?
1: Yeah. What is
3: a Frau Frock?
1: Something. A Frau Frock?
3: I don't know.
2: No, it's let's frock.
0: That's how misinformation is spread. Because everybody's like Frau Frock. That's what I said.
2: That's right.
3: Yeah, there's got to be a name for that. It matches up with the
1: Lederhosen.
3: It matches. It's the ladies' version of the Lederhosen.
1: Right.
3: There's got to be a name for it.
2: Is that the thing that has kind of the scrunchy top?
4: Yeah.
0: Yes. Yes. Even if it's not with this segment, I need to know what that dress is called. Mm-hmm.
3: Al, always. Hey, I noticed you're doing a facial hair thing. You got a little
0: you know what?
3: A soul patch there.
0: I didn't shave. I forget because I cut my beard down, but I didn't get this little part. So I'm looking very bass player from Korn right now. So I got to get that off right now.
2: It looks cool, though.
3: It's a little desperate. I'd get rid of it.
2: Oh, I like it, too.
1: I found the answer. It's a Dirindi. It's a German Dirindi dress.
3: Dirindi?
1: Oh. Dirindi.
3: That sounds Australian.
0: Why don't they bring those back? They're always like, bell bottoms are back this year. You're like, shut up. No one wants those. I want the scoop dress, the Dirindi thing.
1: The Dirindi dress.
0: Give it a cooler name.
3: And yoga pants are in the Hall of Fame and will never go away, right?
0: Yeah, I think I'm almost over yoga pants.
3: Oh.
2: No,
0: I'm sorry.
2: No,
0: look,
2: no.
0: No. I will stand on it. I will take a sundress. Over yoga pants. Because, yes, yoga pants, you can see everything. Great. But a sundress, bro, when the wind hits it just right and you can just see the outline of the silhouette and the rest is your imagination.
2: You know, you had me at sundress, bro. I like that.
0: A sundress chick when they're just crossing the street and it's just like, it's humble enough, but it's awesome. Still like a beautiful woman. It's gorgeous. So, yeah, absolutely. I'll take a sundress.
2: Just crash into me.
3: Thanks. Hey, thank you, Al.
0: Love y'all.
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6: From the Viking Heating and Air Weather Center, comfort conquered. Viking.
7: Well, after early showers end, we'll see clouds mix with some sun and we'll get to dry out this afternoon. It'll be windy and cooler today with a high of 65 degrees. I'm Storm Team 2 meteorologist Jamie Jurosik with the Miami Valley's certified most accurate forecast.
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12: Hi.
11: Pat Godwin's there.
13: Hello.
11: Jeff Oskey's across the way.
14: Hey, man.
11: As is Mr. Ace Cosby.
14: Hey, Josh.
11: I'm Josh Arnold, and Tom, sad news, actor Donald Gibb has passed away. And if you don't know that name, he played Ogre in Revenge of the Nerds.
14: Oh, and, okay.
11: I was a big fan. I actually got to meet Donald and chat with him for a little bit, and he couldn't have been a lovelier man.
12: Oh,
11: so
12: sorry.
11: We're sad to see you go, Donald, but Ogre will live on.
14: Oh.
11: You guys remember Ogre from Revenge of the Nerds? He was also in Bloodsport, if you ever saw that Van Damme vehicle.
14: Oh, that's a shame. Oh, yeah.
11: But a great 80s staple. He was wonderful.
15: Christy,
12: yes?
15: We were talking about that you like that new car smell.
12: Yep.
15: I'm online here. You can get it $5.84 for the Osium new car smell sanitizer spray.
11: You think it works? Does it? You feel
13: it
11: like
13: works
11: you
13: at the car wash a little bit?
11: It does.
13: I don't mind that. That's my favorite. Yeah.
15: But there's one on Etsy. Luxury new car smell, original factory scent. Is anybody?
11: So do you think they do it at the factory? Etsy?
15: I think at the factory, it's just the smell of all of the...
14: Yeah, it's like the formaldehyde.
11: What if
14: the
11: seats. It isn't? What if
15: Yes, they have to. You think there's a a guy at the end of the assembly line sitting there all day long spritzing?
11: Just to even make it a little bit more. So it's there, but they're making it a little bit more.
15: Is this like when they add sound effects to Teslas so you can hear them coming?
11: Or they'll add flavors to certain foods. Like certain foods will actually have the like a chemical that enhances the flavor of that.
7: Mm.
11: So if they're, I wonder, let us know if you're a spritzer at a car.
15: I know they had that, that banana flavor. It's made of mercury, I believe.
11: Oh, they're still using that?
15: Yeah. Or lead. I forget which one.
11: No, what ignorance is bliss.
15: Yeah. That's what I say. Yeah, you can buy, Christy, instead of getting a new car, you can get that new car smell.
7: What's wrong with you? Getting a new car is the best.
15: I know.
12: You found it on Etsy?
15: On Etsy. Yeah.
11: Somebody may have formulated it.
7: Etsy's a lot different now, Ace. They have everything, and people are reselling
15: But yeah,
7: it's not just there. Homemade things or,
11: I go to the other website, fell off a truck. You can find pretty much anything for real cheap.
15: We have some unusual crime news today of things that may or may not be stolen, including, of all things, hot dogs.
11: Have you ever stolen anything?
15: No, I'm not. I never shoplifted.
11: Never once.
15: No.
11: Yeah.
15: Not a shoplifter.
7: I have.
11: Well, every girl I've ever met.
7: Everybody.
11: Yeah.
7: Isn't that weird?
11: Yeah.
7: I'll tell you what. Or whatever.
15: You didn't steal a bottle of wine like this lady did.
7: A Michigan woman is accused of hiding a stolen bottle of wine in what authorities are describing as a body cavity.
15: Okay, whoa. I'll give you three guesses.
11: Front or back. Nostril.
15: That's the what I love about this story. Is that the cops don't say which body cavity, but keep reading, you'll see.
7: Traverse City police said the 48-year-old was caught drinking a bottle of alcohol in a local store and taken to a medical center for treatment. The following day, she allegedly returned to said store, stole a bottle of Chardonnay. Staff stopped her, but were unable to locate the bottle.
15: Mm.
7: Officers took the woman into custody and discovered the bottle of wine during a body cavity search. It's got to be the front body.
12: Yeah, that's where box wine came from.
7: She faces charges of retail like fraud, smuggling.
15: Chardonnay?
7: Yes.
15: I like to call it wino in the gino.
11: Have you tried new wino in the gino?
15: It's
11: tart.
15: It's not a Chardonnay, it's a shove it in.
7: Yikes.
15: It doesn't say how deep, or was it? It doesn't say how big the... how big the bottle was.
7: Yeah, because they have some big bottles of Chardonnay.
15: Is it called? A Magnum?
7: Yeah.
13: You can get a Poulet Fousse up there, right?
15: That'd be redundant. Oh, God.
7: I'd like to see a picture of this woman. Wow. Do we have one? Because I bet she had to have... Because you could put...
13: Yeah.
7: Either she's got great pelvic muscles.
15: Oh, you're saying... Oh, I see. I see. So she's just
7: in,
15: got the slender part of the bottle.
11: Yeah, right. Kind of...
7: And then was holding it in, like waddling, maybe?
11: Maybe.
15: But they took
7: she didn't have the whole thing in
15: there. Can you imagine being the cop and they pull that out and you go, oh, madam, an excellent choice. I have notes of oak and ass.
12: Yeah. Why does this cop keep sniffing the cork?
15: Apparently it's from seaside region of France. I smell seagulls.
11: Oh, here's a picture. Oh, no, she had it all the way up.
7: Yeah.
11: And you can tell because she's walking out with her quintuplets. There was plenty of room in that.
15: Wow. Well, thank you very much, ma'am.
11: Ma'am, you want plastic or your vagina? Nobody's ever asked.
7: No.
11: I hope.
15: I'm sorry, Chris.
7: Police in Florida are investigating the theft of over 100 hot dogs from a school in Orange City. The Orange City Police Department said two men were seen jumping the fence into University High School's campus during the overnight hot dog heist.
15: That's the name of my school.
7: The suspects first interfered with a variety of school equipment and took $50 worth of lanyards from classrooms before grabbing miscellaneous food items, including approximately 100 hot dogs and some ice cream.
11: These guys were laughing so hard. They were just hammered and goofing around.
7: Right.
11: They were taking whatever they could.
15: Yeah, I mean, is there there's not really a fence.
11: Right.
15: Psst. Want some hot dogs?
7: Yeah.
15: Yeah, these guys are just having a good time.
7: I bet they're former students. You want to bet?
11: Mm.
15: Oh, yeah. I don't want to bet because I think you're right. Pat, you got your guitar out.
13: I do. When I break in,
16: Well, no, I'm gonna take 100 hot dogs back to you. They got foil on the bun, so you know they're moist and easier to chew, right, Tom? When I get drunk.
11: When he gets drunk.
16: When you know I want to eat 100 hot dogs, baby, too.

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Hey, what's up? It's Dave, and coming up, we're talking birthday bash, when, where, who, how, all that kind of jazz. It's on the way. It's Boston Now. Peace of mind on TUE.

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right, everybody, hang with me. Coming up after these next couple of songs, we're going to find out why today, May 13th, is so interesting in rock and roll history. Got Blondie for you now, one way or another. T-Wee.

0: ACDC, Dayton's Rock Station, 104.7 WTUE. What's up? It's Dave. It's time to find out why today, May 13th, is so interesting in rock and roll history. On this date, 1969, Led Zeppelin became one of the first major British rock groups to appear in Hawaii when they appeared in Honolulu. A review said the showmanship exceeded any rock performance here to date. 1970, the world premiere of the Beatles film Let It Be took place in New York City. The film, which was originally planned as a television documentary, featured an unannounced rooftop concert by the group. Of course, you know exactly what that is. And finally, it was in 2007 that Brian May of the Queen was under 24-hour security watch after a deranged man announced he was setting off to murder him, then disappeared. Police were hunting for a schizophrenic who left a letter behind at his home blaming the Queen guitarist for his illness. Yeesh. That's what makes today so interesting in rock history. There's always more to see. 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

One of my favorite bands of all time is coming to Andrew J. Brady Music Center on Halloween night. That's a Saturday. It is the band Clutch. 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

All right, so coming up, why Ann Wilson of Heart, why her sister Nancy is strangely absent from her new documentary. That's on the way right now. It's The Scorpions on TUE.

0: Joe and Jen, the Blackhearts and Bad Reputation, Dayton's Rock Station, TUE. What's going on? It's Dave. All right, so Ann Wilson of Heart started a different kind of tour this past Monday in her hometown of Seattle. It's a Q&A tour with director Barbara Hall in conjunction with a screening of her documentary, In My Voice. Of course, the film focuses on her life, features her personal archive, phone footage, photographs, journals, and all that kind of stuff. It's got interviews with bandmates and family artists, including Chapel Roan, Paul Stanley from Kiss, and so many more. But the one person who is noticeably absent is her sister and Heart bandmate, Nancy Wilson. And people were like, where's your sister? Ann says, well, she declined to take part as she has, quote, her own stories to tell in her own voice. But you can't even get your sister to make one comment in the documentary. That seems weird.
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All right, let's give away $1,000. We continue to do a grand in your hand. We're doing it for the next couple of weeks, too, each and every weekday, 9 a.m. through 5 p.m. That next chance to win is when you hear that keyword coming up at noon on TUE.

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1: 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Family. That's family.

So if the Dayton Dragons had a beer zip line, would you do it? Well, apparently this is happening in Pennsylvania right now. I got details on the way. It's Nirvana Now, Come As You Are on TWE.

0: That's the police. Roxanne, Dayton's Rock Station, 104.7 WTUE. Dragons losers last night at home, 9-3. They continue that series tonight at Day Air Ballpark, starting at 7:05 against the Lake County Captains. Well, no beer zipline at Day Air Ballpark, but Pennsylvania's Lehigh Valley Iron Pigs minor league baseball team is capturing the imagination of their fans with a groundbreaking innovation, the beer zipline. Zipline that delivers cans of cold beer to customers. All right, wait a minute. That's kind of cool. To be fair, it's not very convenient or efficient. It takes a while for the beer to zip down the line, but the beer arrives cold. And it's some next level fun to be a part of an extreme beer delivery history. So you're not zipping down the line with a beer. You got a beer zipping to you. It's brilliant. Let's get on at Day Air Ballpark.
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All right, ZZ Top is coming to the Fraze Pavilion on August 30th, and we have a chance for you to win some tickets exclusively on our Instagram. 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

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And I'll let you know what that is coming up after these next couple of songs. Here's Kansas TUE.

0: It's the boss, Bruce Springsteen, and Glory Days, Dayton's Rock Station, TUE. All right, fellas, if you're around my age, and I'm about to be 56 or older, you remember when Daredevil, Evel Knievel, was at the peak of his powers. Jumping over cars with his motorcycle, launching himself over a canyon in a rocket. We know. Well, finally, his legacy will be honored this summer in Las Vegas with the Evel Knievel Experience. It's a museum featuring some of his most famous vehicles, including the infamous X2 Sky Cycle from his 1974 Snake River Canyon attempt. Yeah, it failed. The quote-unquote experience also includes a VR jump simulator that puts visitors on a motorcycle and simulates a death-defying jump over 16 cars. Of course, without the risk of breaking every bone in your body. That sounds outstanding. Evel Knievel Experience this summer in Vegas. Yes, please.
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All right, so a certain band that doesn't really get along well together has added to their tour. I didn't see this one coming. I'll get into it coming up in just a bit. Right now, Dire Straits, Sultans of Swing, TUE.

0: Scorpions and No One Like You. It's Dayton's Rock Station 104.7 WTUE. All right, so I said a band that doesn't get along is adding dates to the tour. Who was the band that popped up into your head immediately? I'm going to guess 99% of you said Journey, and you would be correct. They have added a late summer and fall leg to their Final Frontier Tour. 40 shows, the majority of which are in major markets, including five in Canada, get underway in the middle of September in L.A. and run through November 28th in their hometown of San Francisco. Their next show comes up this Friday in Tampa. I'm just shocked. I'm like, all right, I guess it's all about the money is what this tour should be called instead of the Final Frontier Tour. Jeez.
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Bret Michaels with his Live and Amplified tour coming into the Rose Music Center on August 29th. 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

All right, so the Green Day, well, I should say this. The movie that features Green Day as a key plot point now has a release date. Let you know what that is coming up after these next couple of tunes. It's The Clash to start it off with Should I Stay or Should I Go on TUE.

0: Def Leppard bringing on the heartbreak. 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All right, I had talked about this once before, that there is a new film coming out that features Green Day as a key plot point, mentioning that it had undergone a name change like twice. The project was first called New Year's Rev, changed it to Nimrods last month, inspired, of course, by the band's 1998 album. Its full title now is Nimrods, a Green Day comedy, and it's due in theaters on August 14th. It's about three pals who journey to L.A., mistakenly believing that their band is opening for Green Day on New Year's Eve. Of course, featured, it'll have a bunch of adventures, laughs. I have no idea. There were include Green Day performances done especially for the film. It's got some big names to it as well. Look for it. It's called, what did I say? Nimrods, a Green Day comedy.
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I'd like for you to win $1,000. And then all you got to do is listen to WTUE. 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

going on? It's Dave with you on Dayton's Rock Station TUE. It's time to celebrate World Cocktail Day today. Run down the top 10 cocktails most popular in the U.S. after these next couple. Let's start it with Metallica on TUE.

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right, got WTUE birthday bash details on the way. That's coming up after these next couple of songs. We'll start it with one of the greatest guitar riffs of all time. It's Derek and the Dominoes, Layla.

0: Tom Petty and the Heartbreakers and Learning to Fly, Dayton's Rock Station, TUE. Speaking of the Heartbreakers, Mike Campbell and the Dirty Knobs continue to put out new music, and he keeps putting like new videos out for new stuff, so you get a chance. Go follow. It's not bad, really. The WTUE Birthday Bash is back. We're turning 50, and we want y'all to help us celebrate. We're bringing Brett Michaels in with his Live and Amplified tour to help blow out some candles. 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Can't wait to celebrate with y'all. 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

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I'm Tony T and T Tilford. Foreigner and Skinner, they're on the road together this summer. They're going to be down at Riverbend, but what if we sent you off to see them in whatever city you wanted to go see them? Any show on the U.S. tour, you can go. 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

0: Aerosmith, Ragdoll, 104.7 TUE. I'm Tiny TNT Tilford. So Skinner and Foreigner, they're on the road together this summer. They're going to be down at Riverbend. It's Saturday night, August 8th. That's a cool show. But how'd you like to take a look at their entire U.S. tour and go, you know what? Boom, right there. 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

0: is a crew. Kickstar My Heart. 104.7 TUE. I'll tell you what. Did you see Motley Crue with Carrie Underwood on the American Idol finale? They did a medley of Home Sweet Home and Kickstar My Heart. She kicked ass. They need to boot Vince out of the band. He can go do something with Mick Mars and put Carrie Underwood in as the new lead singer for Motley Crue, because she flat out crushed it. I mean, crushed it. If you haven't seen it yet, you should Google it up on the line and check it out. 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

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I'm Tony TNT, and you are one song away from another chance to win $1,000. 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

Don Henley, Boys of Summer, 104.7 TUE. You know what washes down birthday cake just absolutely perfectly? I know what you're going to say. You're going to say milk. I'm going to say, good guess, but no, it's beer. At least at the TUE birthday bash, we got one. It's going to be at the Rose Music Center. We're going to rock your ass off this year, man. Hold on. I'm going to tell you all about it. Who's going to be in and playing and how you can get your tickets, and we'll do that about 7 minutes from now on 104.7. Do you have

0: 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I'm Tony T and T Tilford. So the TUE birthday bash, we've got another one coming up Saturday night, August 29th, Rose Music Center. It's presented by Cassano's Pizza and co-presented by Boatowns and Ford and Neutral Vodka Seltzer. Get this, we got Brett Michaels coming in. Brett Michaels with the solo band. He's going to be busting out all those Poison hits, but he does a ton of cool covers too. And then Great White's going to open that show. 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Again, it goes down Saturday, August the 29th. 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
5: 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Which to take? 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

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I'm Tony T and T Tilford. 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

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We got Brett Floyd coming in for two shows at the Rose Music Center this summer. The first one is this Friday night. Still a couple tickets left for that one. If you want to check out the world's greatest Pink Floyd show, get more info on the concert calendar at WTUE.com.

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I'm Tony TNT Telford. Guns and Roses and Patience. And we got Breakfast with the Beatles headed back to Fraze Pavilion for the live Father's Day broadcast. The tradition will continue next month. I'll tell you all about that 9 minutes from now on 104.7.

Stone Temple Pilots, they play Friday. Sonic Temple Festival going down in Columbus this Friday. There's still tickets left. You can get single day passes if you want to roll over for Friday. And why not? It's a hell of a rock and roll day. 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

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I am Tony TNT Tilford. Tomorrow morning, 9 o'clock, that's going to be your next shot to win $1,000. It happens during the Bob and Tom Show.

0: So tomorrow morning, Bob and Tom show is going to be back in here. You know that. And right about 9 o'clock, that's when they're going to give you a chance to win $1,000. And you're running out of time. You got the rest of this week, you got next week, and then the money's gone. So if you want to win, get on it tomorrow morning at 9 on 104.7.
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It's 104.7 TUE. We got a hell of a hairband triple bill rolling into the Rose Music Center this September. It's Dokken with Lita Ford and Lynch Mob. You want to go? We can get you in. I'm going to tell you how you can win about 8 minutes from now. 104.7 TUE.

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I am Tony TNT Tilford. And we got the Bob and Tom Show back on tomorrow meeting. Comedian Al Jackson, he's going to be at about 8. 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

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I'm Tony T and T Tolford, and we're going to be doing the Father's Day thing back out at Fray's Pavilion, Breakfast with the Beatles, live at the Fray's Father's Day morning. 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June 21st is Father's Day, just in case you're wondering off the top of your head.

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